0: source of the rock behind every story.
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Today is Friday, June 19th, 2026. In the headlines, governors restate support for state police to tackle insecurity. Group backs calls for President Tinubu's resignation. On the foreign scene, the United Arab Emirates banned social media for under-15s. And in sports, MPFL, Rivers United signed midfielder Annie Chigozie on 2-year contract. The news in full. The Nigeria Governors Forum has reaffirmed its support for key national reforms, including the establishment of state police, the National Solar Supergrid Initiative, and agricultural development programs aimed at improving security, food production, and citizens' welfare. Ogun State Governor Dapo Abiodun disclosed this on Thursday while presenting the communique issued at the end of the forum's second meeting of the 2026, held in Abuja. The communique was signed by the NGF chairman, Abdurrahman Abdulrazak. The governor said the reforms were critical to addressing Nigeria's worsening security challenges and driving sustainable economic growth. The governors also reaffirmed their commitments to power sector reforms and stronger collaboration with the federal government and development partners to improve infrastructure, social services, and economic opportunities nationwide. Moving on, the United States mission in Nigeria has announced the temporary closure of its embassy in Abuja and the Consulate General in Lagos in observance of Juneteenth National Independence Day. The mission disclosed this in a post on its X account yesterday, stating that both diplomatic offices will remain closed today, Friday, June 19, 2026. Normal consular and diplomatic services are expected to resume after the holiday. The closure will take effect after routine visa appointments, passport services, and other non-emergency consular operations during the period. Report says Juneteenth, observed annually on June 19, commemorates the end of slavery in the United States. Anti-state news, the Defense for Human Rights and Democracy has backed the call by the minority leader of the House of Representatives, Fred Agbedi, for President Tinubu to resign following his alleged failure to tackle the rising case of insecurity ravaging the country. Chairman of the group, Clifford Solomon, in an interview, called on the minority group in the House of Representatives to take further steps, galvanize support, and intensify the momentum on their demand while lamenting the unbearable hardship which he said are faced by Nigerians.

0: Representative Honorable Frederick Agbedi calling for the resignation of President Bola Ahmed Tinubu following the high rate of insecurity is long overdue. The Defense for Human Rights and Democracy, DHRUD, is absolutely in support of the call. However, we want to see seriousness, action, and further push to actualize the call. Nigerians are in hell under the administration of President Bola Ahmed Tinubu. Nigerian security, economy, health, education, agriculture, environment, infrastructure, high rate of unemployment, and poverty of citizens are enough reasons to ask and protest for his immediate resignation.
1: Moving forward, in the world of politics, Niger Delta activist Ankio Briggs has described the political crisis playing out in River State as a deliberate attempt by a section of people to dominate and perpetually impoverish other sections who own the natural resources in the state. Briggs, while speaking at a recent event, said the only way to end such dominance is for the people to vote their conscience in the forthcoming 2027 elections and not to be swayed by material or financial inducements. Meanwhile, the River State government has approved the promotion, upgrading, and conversion of qualified academic and non-academic staff of the River State Senior Secondary Schools Board, with the exercise scheduled to commence later this month. According to reports, the promotion exercise follows the approval by the Executive Governor of River State, Sasim Alai Fubara, for the promotion of civil servants across all levels in the state. The document stated that the exercise covers staff due for promotion between January 2025 and July 2026 and will include interviews for promotion, upgrading, and conversion of qualified personnel. The board disclosed that the promotion interviews will be held from June 22nd to June 24th, 2026 at designated centers as outlined in the attached schedule. All academic and non-academic staff of the board has been directed to attend the interview on their scheduled dates. Participants are required to present the originals and photocopies of relevant documents, including their letter of first appointment, confirmation of formalization of appointment letter, conversion letter where applicable, and higher academic certificates. In other news, residents have been advised to engage in alternative dispute resolution as a means of addressing conflict and not always engaging the courts. Director, Professor Oke Onuchukwu Institute for Peace and Conflict Studies, Professor Kingdom Nweyi, gave this at the commissioning of the institute at the Ignatius Ajuri University of Education. Professor Nweyi, in his welcome address, expressed hope that the volume of cases in courts would reduce following the establishment of the institute, as according to him, graduates of the institute at the end of their training would have imbibed the culture of settling disputes outside the courts.
2: Of high volume of litigations in our various forms of competent jurisdiction shall be diminished as our graduates will later engage in alternative dispute resolution, ADR, mediated by our Lord Jesus Christ by warning the brethren never to take any of them to court, but rather to resolve their cases internally. The above great permission is to avoid court litigation or to check it. As a peace, security, and development director by Chancellor, Professor Kwon Chukwu has zero tolerance for conflict and insecurity. Hence, he invested in peace, security, and development in this institution.
1: President Bola president of the Postgraduate Student Association of the Ignatius Ajuri University of Education, Levi George, and the president Society for Peace Studies and Practice, Professor Benjamin Aluko, who was represented by Dr. M.M. Okon, expressed confidence that the center would prefer practical solutions towards solving socio-political and communal challenges.
2: This center will serve as a bottom of hope and a home for rigorous academic inquiry. This facility provides the perfect environment to develop practical research-backed solutions to contemporary social, political, and communal challenges. By localizing a distinguished scholar and administrator like Professor Oke Onuchukwu, who single-handedly built and equipped this center, the university is not just providing a physical structure, it is institutionalizing the values of dialogue, diplomacy, and sustainable peace.
3: The establishment of a specialized institute dedicated to peace and conflict studies is a testament to the university's commitment to fostering knowledge, research, dialogue, and proactive interventions in the complex challenges confronting our communities.
1: Acting Vice Chancellor of the school, Professor Oke Onuchukwu, on his part, expressed excitement on the establishment of the institute.
4: So in this case, when I brought Professor Albert here as a father of peace studies in Nigeria, that I wanted to set up a peace study in this university, he told me that it is possible that we'll do that. And we brought him, he stayed here for 2 days, did as he promised, and left. And I told him that God willing, we are going to establish this institute properly in this university. So during my 16th birthday, we were just sitting and talked, me, Professor Mwabeze, Professor Diga, and we agreed that we are going to do a book in my honor, and that book, we're going to launch it on that day of my 16th birthday. And after that, I told them that if we do that, whatever proceeds we get from there, we'll use it to build the Institute of Peace and Conflict Studies.
1: Correspondent Orwell N.A. reports that the event drew together members of the civil society, the academia, and the political class.

0: on the foreign scene, the United Arab Emirates announced a social media ban for children under 15 yesterday, joining a growing group of countries including Australia, Britain and Canada to take similar measures. Social media platforms will have to monitor and disable accounts created by under 15s or risk being blocked, a cabinet resolution said, giving them a 12-month transition period. After Australia began a world-first social media ban for under-16s in December, a number of countries have followed suit, including Britain, which announced its ban this week. Indonesia, Malaysia, Turkey, and several European countries have also cracked down on teen use of social media, although the UAE is the first in the Arab world.
1: And now, sports news.
0: In the world of sports, Rivers United has completed the signing of midfielder Annie Chigozie on a 2-year contract. Chigozie joins the Pride of Rivers after agreeing to a deal that will keep him at the club until the summer of 2028. The midfielder becomes the latest addition to Rivers United. The latest addition as Rivers United continues to strengthen their squad for the 2026-2027 season. Chigozie arrives with MPFL experience, having featured for Enyimba Football Club and Niger Tornadoes.

0: and in entertainment, veteran on-air personality and legendary entertainer Anthony Akatapo, also known as Diplomatic Akazbaba, will be celebrating his 30 years on stage this weekend. Diplomatic Akazbaba, in an interview, said the event will bring together comedians, DJs and music artists while enjoining members of the public to be part of the event.
1: River State and Niger Delta, in fact, the whole of the Nigeria, to come and honor me, celebrate me on my 30 years on stage. That's happening on the 21st of June, which is Father's Day at the Suntal Event Center, South Road. So we have a ticket that's going for 10,000 regular, 20,000 VIP, and if you buy any of the tickets, you are automatically qualified to win a plot of land courtesy of Iron Properties. So to be my joy to see that the Port Harcourt comes out to celebrate me on my 30 years on stage.
0: The event is scheduled for Sunday, June 21st, 2026 at Suntal Event Center, located at South Road, Port Harcourt, and is billed to start by 6 p.m. The event will bring together Afrobeat stars with Harry Song as the headline artist, as well as renowned comedian Aigo Dai.

0: And to end the news, a quick recap of the major stories making headlines. Governors restate support for state police to tackle insecurity. Group backs calls for President Tinubu's resignation. On the foreign scene, United Arab Emirates banned social media for under-15s. And in sports, MPFL, Rivers United signed midfielder Annie Chigozie on 2-year contract. Kindly send your eyewitness reports to our news desk via WhatsApp on 0906-552-8838. The news was edited by Happiness Abang. I am Sonia Edwin. Thank you for listening.
1: 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Recent data has shown a spike in the number of one-chance robberies and pickpocketing inside commercial taxis and buses around our city. To this end, we must take precautionary measures while boarding a taxi or bus to avoid falling prey to these criminals. Here are a number of safety tips you can use to avoid a one-chance robbery or a pickpocket. 1. 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This message is brought to you by Beat FM.

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1: Who are we? 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The play in cricket.
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3: Sen satsning, ja, till och med att vända bort blicken där. Kamara, rött kort, han springer.

And a very fine morning to you. Welcome to Sports Extra on the Heartbeat of Port Harcourt. This is The Beat 99.9 FM. It's 2 minutes gone past the hour of seven. And of course, it's the World Cup update show. And of course, everything in between, as you can sense, the ever exciting and ever busy world of sports. Big winners from yesterday. Both Canada and Mexico are on the verge of qualification for the next round of the FIFA World Cup. And of course, we have blockbusters game to expect later today by 8 p.m. and 11 p.m. My name is Testimony Agay, saying thank you for joining us on Sports Extra this morning. And please do stay tuned. I'll be right back.

0: right, welcome back to the show. This is Sports Extra on the Hat Beat of Foot Hacker. This is the beat 99.9 FM. We kick off the show from the local scene here, talking about other sports, where the London Marathon will be held across 2 days in special one-off event at the 2027 edition. Now, organizers confirmed earlier this year that they were exploring ways to enable more people to take part after a record 1.33 million people enter the ballots for next year's event. Now, the two events on Saturday, 24th, and April the 25th, on Sunday, will allow 100,000 people to take part in the London Marathon in 2027, effectively doubling the chances of success for those who entered the ballot. Now, the move is also expected to raise more than £150 million for charities and provide £400 million boost to the UK economy, according to Hugh Brasher, chief executive of London Marathon Events, the LME. Now, everyone who applied to take part next year will be entered into a ballot for both the Saturday and Sunday, with the ballot results announced in early July. But away from that, let's talk boxing. The referee at the center of the controversial fight between Alexander Usyk and Rico Verhoeven last month told the boxing commission he had seen enough to stop the bout in the 11th round before the bell sounded. Now, Verhoeven, who is 37, who lost the fight in May, appealed to the Middle East Professional Boxing Commission, the MEPB, against the result. He claimed that referee Mark Leeson ended the contest in Egypt after the official bell had sounded, and appealed on that basis. Now, in its ruling, seen by the BBC Sports, the commission agreed that the fight had been concluded after the bell sounded, but said it had no bearing on the outcome. Now, Dutchman Verhoeven had already revealed yesterday that his former protest had been dismissed. Away from that, to some football stories right now on the show. Super Falcons in Nigeria were held into the 2026 Women's Cup of Nations of Africa as Africa's highest ranked team after retaining 36th position in the latest FIFA Women's World Ranking. Now, the rankings released yesterday are the final FIFA update before the Continental Showpiece, where Nigeria will be seeking a record extended 11th WAFCON qualifier of the tournament, which holds from July 7th. As in the 5th, rather, to August the 16th in Morocco. Now, despite recording back-to-back victories over Senegal in the international friendlies earlier this month, the reigning African champions were unable to improve their position in the global standings. Now, the Super Falcons beat the Lionesses of Teranga 2-1 on June the 5th before completing a 3-0 rout victory 3 days later in Ikenne. Now, however, the results were not enough to move Nigeria above Serbia, Ukraine, and Czech Republic, who remain directly ahead of the ten-time African champions in the rankings. Meanwhile, let's give you updates from the FIFA World Cup, give you interesting results from the last 2 days. Co-host Mexico became the first nation to qualify for the knockout stages of the 2026 World Cup with a narrow win over South Korea in Guadalajara. Now, Mexico midfielder Luis Romo was in the right place at the right time to tap into an empty net after goalkeeper Kim Sun-Yung spilled the ball following a collision with his teammate Lee Ji-Yuk in the 50th minute. Now, South Korea's best chance came in the 87th minute when Cho Dwi's close-range header was saved by Raul Rangel, and the Mexico keeper was able to keep out Yun-Yu follow-up in that particular game. So Mexico, one of the host countries, are through to the next round of the competition. Remember, the next round is the round of 32. I will give you a load on how that works. Meanwhile, Ishmael Kone's serious-looking injury left Canada manager Jesse Marsh in tears and overshadowed their first-ever World Cup finals win as they trashed nine-man Qatar by 6-0. Now, with the co-host already leading 3-0 in Vancouver and with a man advantage, Qatar's Asim Omar, Madibo and Kone both challenged for the ball, resulting in a lengthy stoppage and the Canadian being stretched off. Now, Madibo was originally shown a yellow card, but it was upgraded to red after a video assistant referee intervention. Now, but with his name being chanted by the Canadian supporters, ex-Watford midfielder Kone was able to sit up and wave as he was carried around the side of the pitch on a stretcher while inhaling painkillers. Now, Canada are now likely to reach the knockout rounds, but the injury to Kone is a huge blow to their prospects of a run beyond the last 32. But reacting to the win, we have the head coach of the Canadian national team, Jesse Marsh, on Sports Extra this morning.
1: Well, my question is in English. Have you had the chance to meet with Ismail after the game? So how is he and where are you at emotionally, I guess, having to balance the thrill of a huge win with the disappointment of losing a guy that like that?
2: Yeah, I haven't spoken to Ismail yet, but he's at the hospital. He will prepare for a surgery. I'm going to go see him after this press conference. We'll see exactly what we decide to do for him. His family is with him at the hospital, so his mother's there and his family. So, it happened right in front of the bench. We could all hear it. You know, I knew right away. It was similar to when Tejan got hurt in training. It was right in front of us, and everyone could hear the bone snap. So, you know, your heart goes out to him, and everybody's a little shaken by the whole experience because of the nature of the injury, and also because Ismail is a big part of the heart of our team. It will be a big loss for us. He's been an amazing player in these last two games. But look, he also that he was waving to the crowd and almost making everybody else feel at ease with the fact that he's injured. And that's, you know, it's an incredible statement about Ismail as a person, but this is our team. I've been trying to tell people for 2 years about the special character of this group. And it gets highlighted in moments of challenging moments and in moments of glory. And I think that today was a representation of all of that. And you got to see how the team, everybody was crushed when it happened, but we had to find a way to stay focused.
0: Well, that was Jesse Marsh talking through Kone's injury yesterday after Canada beat Qatar by 6-0. But let's look at results from the games yesterday. Earlier yesterday, Ghana beat Panama by 1-0. Colombia got the better of Uzbekistan, beating them by 3-1. Czech Republic later on yesterday played at a 1-1 draw with South Africa. Switzerland beat Bosnia and Herzegovina by 4-1 after a cagey first half. And of course, Canada, with a 2-man advantage, beat Qatar by 6-0. A game was played earlier, and of course, I've given you an update about that one. Mexico are through to the next round of the competition, which is the round of 32. And after beating South Korea earlier this morning by 1-0. Later on by 8 p.m., USA will be up against Australia. While by 11 p.m., we'll see Scotland face the African champions, Morocco, by 11 p.m. And now let's look at what to expect tomorrow as it concerns the FIFA World Cup. By 1:30, Brazil will face Haiti. Turkey by 4 a.m. will be up against Paraguay. The Netherlands tomorrow by 6 p.m. will face the Sweden side. While by 9 p.m., we will see Germany up against Ivory Coast. So these are the big games to look forward to as it concerns the FIFA World Cup match, second leg of these group stages. But away from that, let's look at what's happening in other climbs as it concerns the World Cup, because we've been hearing about the complaints by that man, Thomas Tuchel. And he has won that battle right now. He has won a battle with FIFA to get photographers moved away from the bench during the national anthems. Now, Tuchel said he could not see any team before Wednesday's 4-2 win over Croatia, with a wall of photographers blocking his view to the pitch. Now, after taking on board feedback from a number of people, including Tuchel, FIFA has altered its policy to put in place a compromise used at the tournament. Now, photographers may be grouped in a huddle, potentially closer to the halfway line. And the coaching staff will no longer be required to remain in front of the dugouts. Instead, they will be permitted to move to the left or the right of the photographs for an unobstructed view of the squads around the center circle. Now, however, it is unclear if FIFA's changes will assuage Tuchel's concerns. And we hear that BBC Sports understand that the Football Association is still waiting discussions with football's world governing body over this particular issue. But away from that, let's talk transfers right now for club football. Liverpool have signed Spain winger Victor Munoz and told RB Leipzig that they will pay a package worth about 100 million euros for Yann Diamande. Now, the Reds confirmed the signing of Munoz from Osasuna after triggering his 40 million euro release clause. Now, remember, Munoz is part of Spain's World Cup squad, with Liverpool sending staff to the United States to conduct his medical on Wednesday. Now, Diamande is also at the World Cup with Ivory Coast. And although Paris Saint-Germain are in the race to sign him too, they are yet to make an offer, and Liverpool are in the pole position for the 19-year-old winger. However, German side Leipzig wants more than the package Liverpool are willing to offer, and there is also no desire to see the teenager leave in the transfer window. Now, there is an understanding, though, if Diamande performs well at the World Cup, his transfer value could increase, and a package in excess of 130 million euros would change their stance. Now, let's travel to North London and tell you the Tottenham Hotspur have completed the 52 million signing of Netherlands defender Jan-Paul Van Hekker from Brighton and Hove Albion. Now, the 26-year-old, who had a year left on his contract with the Seagulls, has signed with Spurs and what they've called a long-term deal. Now, the transfer also contains a significant selling fee for Brighton should the defender be sold in the future. According to Van Hekker, he said, "It's a huge honor to become a Spurs player, and when you join such a big club, it's a dream come true." He'll be joining forces with head coach Roberto De Zerbi, who he played under at Brighton following his move to the American Express Stadium from NAC Breda back in 2020. And we have updates as you can sense the Premier League this morning. The Premier League fixtures for the 2026-27 season will be released today by 10 a.m. Now, we heard that the fixture announcement comes an hour later in previous years, and both the starts and the end dates of the 2026-27 season are later than usual as a result of the 2026 World Cup. Now, we heard that the new campaign will start on Saturday, 22nd of August, 2026, 34 days on from the World Cup final in the United States. Now, Premier League season will end on Sunday, 30th of May, 2027, with the Champions League final 6 days after. There will be a 33 rounds of weekend fixtures next term, with the remaining five taking place midweek. Now, we hear that the Premier League has said next season's schedule will be designed to avoid domestic competition clashes with UEFA competition dates wherever possible. Now, during the Christmas and New Year period, no two rounds of matches will take place within 60 hours of each other, in keeping with commitments made to clubs to address the congested schedule during that particular period. And with that, we come to the end of the show this morning. Remember, Sports Extra returns later today by 6:15. And my name is Testimony Age, saying thank you for joining us on the show this morning. And of course, do not touch the heartbeat of Port Harcourt. Do not touch the beat, 99.9 FM. Good morning.
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3: 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The Nigeria Governors Forum has again thrown their weight behind the immediate establishment of state police to be constitutionally sound and aligned with federalism and citizens' rights. The governors also noted the collaborative efforts of other stakeholders, adding that consultation outcomes will strengthen the state's collective position. And away from that, the federal government has expressed its commitment to sustaining the country's current zero case status for Ebola virus disease. Chief of Staff to the President, Femi Badjabiamila, who is also chairman of the Presidential Task Force on Ebola Virus Disease Preparedness, said there have been no reported cases of Ebola in the country, adding that the government is intensifying preventive measures to ensure the situation remains unchanged. Moving on, President Bola Tinubu has commissioned a 7-kilometer access road bypassing the second runway of the Nnamdi Azikiwe International Airport in Abuja. Represented at the ceremony by Senate President Godswill Akpabio, the president said the project was designed to correct years of neglect suffered by communities that gave up their ancestral lands for the construction of the airport's second runway, but were left without basic road infrastructure. In the meantime, Rivers State government has approved the promotion, upgrading, and conversion of qualified academic and non-academic staff of the Rivers State Senior Secondary Schools Board. The board disclosed that the promotion interviews will be held from June 22nd to June 24th, 2026, at designated centers as outlined in the attached schedule. And on the foreign scene, Iran's Supreme Leader, Mojtaba Khamenei, says despite his reservations, he had to sign the truce by President Donald Trump to end the Middle East war as the U.S. lifted a blockade of Iranian ports. The signing of the deal by Trump and Iranian President Masoud Pezeshkian set in motion 60 days for talks on wider issues between the two foes, including the Iranian nuclear program. In the world of sports, Mexico has become the first country to qualify for the round of 32 at the ongoing 2026 FIFA World Cup.

0: Cup following a narrow 1-0 win over South Korea. The co-hosts are the only country to have maximum points from two matches and are poised to finish as group winners. And in entertainment, Nollywood actor Alex Okubo has been laid to rest amid tears in his hometown of Arochukwu, Abia State. Recall that the actor died on May 11, 2026 at 40 after battling with kidney cancer. And that is the headline news. I am Sonia Edwin. Thank you for listening.
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4: Good morning, Sonia Edwin here, bringing you the headline news on the beat, 99.9 FM. The federal government says the transfer of sentenced persons agreements with Ethiopia to repatriate incarcerated Nigerians is in line with the citizen diplomacy framework. The minister of Foreign Affairs, Bianca Odumegwu Ojukwu, said the important diplomatic milestone, which

0: I beg your pardon. The Minister of Foreign Affairs, Bianca Ojukwu, said the important diplomatic milestone, which placed priority on the Nigerian diaspora, was an effort to intervene in the cases of Nigerians imperiled in other parts of the world. And away from that, the federal government has affirmed its commitment to strengthen collaboration with state governments and security institutions to address Nigeria's evolving security challenges through intelligence sharing, coordinated operations, and inclusive governance. The commitment was reiterated at the opening of the 2026 Federal and State Security Administrators meeting. Moving on, the NDC has defended the party's newly introduced loyalty oath for candidates, saying it is designed to discourage defections and strengthen party discipline. National Secretary of the NDC, Ikenna Enekwezu, rejected claims that the policy is unconstitutional, maintaining that members who voluntarily join the party are bound by its constitution and decisions made by its duly constituted authorities. And to state news, INEC in River State has assured that all sensitive materials for Saturday's senatorial by-election are secure and have not been compromised. Resident Electoral Commissioner for River State, Johnson Alalibo, said the materials will be conveyed under tight security for the 7 local government areas participating in the poll. And on the foreign scene, a new round of direct talks between the U.S. and Iran have been postponed after U.S. Vice President J.D. Vance delayed a planned trip to Switzerland. The White House announced that Vance would not be traveling for the talks, adding that the logistics had not been simple or predictable. And in sports, Brazil star Neymar Jr. will not travel with the Brazil squad for today's second World Cup group game against Haiti as he continues his recovery from a calf injury. The 34-year-old has only returned to training with the national team this week and missed the opening 1-1 draw with Morocco in Group C. And in entertainment, Governor Alex Otti of Abia State has described the death of renowned Nollywood actor Alex Akubo as a profound loss to Abia State, Nigeria's entertainment industry, and millions of admirers across the world. Otti stated this during the funeral service held in honor of the late actor at the Mary Slessor Technical College in Arochukwu, Abia State. And that is the headline news. I am Sonia Edwin. Thank you for listening.
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0: It's a natural disaster. It's a tornado, courtesy of Era Star. You recognize that voice, don't you? It's the B99.9, the heartbeat of Otaka. Thank you for keeping the 999 all the time. Fully interactive radio. Go to social media at the Beat999PH. I am not alone. I got a lot of people in here now. If the uniforms were slightly different, I'd be a little bit more worried because it'd be straight up army outfits right here. But we have people representing the National Youth Service Corps. You are currently properties of River State. How are you guys doing? You're all welcome to the studio. I want to hear some excitement. Where is the excitement?
1: Thank you.
0: I thought it was supposed to be under the sun and in the rain. I mean, where is the excitement? You said AC, right? All right, fair enough. Okay, come closer to the mic. Let's get to know you guys.
2: Oh, yeah.
0: So, well, allow me to welcome you guys to the Garden City. For those of you who are just coming here for the first time, you know, the grass is green here and the girls are very pretty. So, We hope you enjoy your stay. Well, if this is your first time here, show of hands. First time in Port Harcourt. Wow, that's almost all of you. Except for him. He seems to know his way around. All right, so welcome to Garden City. What do you think of Port Harcourt so far? Let's start with you, the man in the shades. Can I call you Blade?
3: All right, good morning, Port Harcourt City. Praise by name.
0: All right.
3: Also a corp member here. The city is a very beautiful place. I've been opportunity to go to different locations like Port Harcourt's Garden City Mall. And also I've gone to one other place, Spa Arts, close to River State Government House.
0: Okay.
3: So the locations, the streets, most especially the roads, they are so beautiful.
0: Oh, okay. Yeah. Are you a politician by any chance? You're a politician.
3: Really,
0: you have the swag. I don't mean that as a diss. You answered that question very diplomatically. I can dig that.
3: Thank you very much.
0: You see, you know why? You know you did that. All right. What about you? Uma.
4: You got it right.
0: What do you think of River State? It's not your first time here, but what do you think of River State?
4: Yeah, River State is River State, right? Yeah, quite cool. The oil city, one of the heartbeats of the oil producing state of Nigeria. Yeah. So yeah, it's quite a cool state. I love the place here.
0: Is it where you would like to live?
4: Yeah. Actually, I'm looking at staying here. You know, like making this my home base. You know, because come on, why not?
0: Why not? Right?
4: Why not?
0: It's expensive now, though.
4: Oh, yeah. It's a normal lifestyle of a PH. At least
0: where are you coming from now? You were in Uyo, right?
4: Yeah, I was in Uyo, yeah.
0: Would you say Port Harcourt is cheaper and it's more expensive than Uyo?
4: Of course, Port Harcourt is expensive than Uyo.
0: I was just asking that question because I know that for a fact. I've actually been to Uyo a couple of times. I really like Uyo. Uyo is... You don't think so?
4: Yeah.
0: Sure, step up,
4: like,
0: explain to us. Why don't you think so?
1: I went to school in Uyo.
0: Step up to the mic.
4: Oh, really? That's so cool.
0: You said you were in the University of Uyo.
1: Yes, I was.
0: And you don't think Uyo is cheaper?
1: At all.
0: Why?
1: I think Port Harcourt is cheaper than Uyo in terms of food.
0: Where part of Port Harcourt are you staying?
1: I've lived here all my life. I was born here. Uyo is expensive.
0: Okay, let's start with food.
1: Uyo is expensive.
0: More expensive food-wise.
1: Okay. Right now, that with the whole increase in fuel and all of that, I've not been to Uyo, so I can't tell how much a place of food costs randomly.
0: Yeah.
1: But as at that time, when everybody's talking about, oh, you're coming from the oil city, you should be used to this, I was not used to any of that. Uyo was expensive.
0: Maybe they gave you a PH price because you were from PH.
1: Oh, yeah, transport.
0: It's good. I hear housing is pretty affordable, too.
1: Yes, transportation is very cheap. Housing is very cost-friendly. But you see, their food, groceries, please, it is not cheap at all.
0: Oh, no?
4: I don't know the thing, right? People feel like, you mentioned cheap things in Uyo, right? That makes Uyo cheap. That's the idea.
1: Maybe because I was not paying rent and stuff. But for every day, expenses, like going to buy food, going to buy... The toll, all those random things now. Your soap here will be like 1.7, but in Port Harcourt you can get it for 1.4. That kind of thing.
0: I'm pretty sure there are places in Port Harcourt you can get it for 3,000 too.
1: Yes. But I was a student, and I was also living in student areas.
0: Oh,
1: so if I imagine
0: cheap,
1: that
0: yeah.
1: student
0: yeah.
1: areas should be cheaper.
0: It should be cheaper.
1: But for housing, student areas are not cheap.
0: But they should
1: for
0: be.
1: Their house.
0: Whatever happened to helping
1: they,
0: the students,
1: they
0: right?
1: They believe that students have money. Have more money than even workers.
0: Okay.
1: That's
0: maybe in the good old days, I don't know about, at no point in time have students ever had, well, there's a group of students that probably have more money than workers, but I'm not going to give them respect, no mention. Y'all know about the people I'm talking about, they are an exception to the rule. You know, for obvious reasons. But usually, the students are expected to be hustlers, expected to be getting their, you know, little allowance here and there, putting themselves through school and that. So things should be easier for students. Okay. Yeah. But now we've moved on to the next stage in life. From school, it's now NYSC, right? You guys are blessed, first of all. Because when I served, I'm not going to say when because you guys are going to call me old. When I served, the amount of money we got, right as I got in, it was going up from, I think, 9,000 something to 19 something. So imagine if you were earning 19 something now. No?
1: It's
0: not the same, right? But even then it wasn't
1: it was a
0: decent amount then, but it wasn't a great amount then. So one thing I'll really give NYSC kudos for is that they've understood that reality is changing.
1: Yeah.
0: And they've been helping out.
1: Yeah.
0: And they've been increasing it gradually. But still, surely, it has been increased.
1: Okay.
0: Right now, you guys are almost at 100, right?
1: Yeah.
0: Yeah, that's la vida.
2: They would have just concluded.
1: Honestly, they should have
0: round figure, right?
4: Just 1,000 away from minimum wage. So.
1: They should have
0: round. But it's still good. It's still a step in the right direction. So at least they're still aware of the fact that the world is getting tougher, but they still need you guys. They do. You are the cornerstone of a very important part of the formative years of most people. That's for those of you who are teaching. How many of you are teaching here, right? You see? Right. I taught too. I taught geography, right? And till I taught, I didn't understand how important teachers were. Right?
3: Yeah, that's true.
0: And
3: yes.
0: So you guys are offering your expertise to the next generation. And you have no idea how many people you'd influence just by being yourself, being out there and teaching them. And growing up, I always enjoyed more when we had core members coming to teach us than the actual teachers, because core members are cool. You know, young people, they smile a little, hardly ever beat us, that kind of thing. But they were always, you know, super, the ones that were serious anyway. I believe you guys are all serious core members. What's that term that they used to use for ghost coppers? No ghosts here, right?
3: They're
0: all active, right? Okay, so you've come to the Garden City, and I believe Port Harcourt has welcomed you guys as much as possible, right? There's even so much more that could happen. Like Elvis says, we have a lot of things that we do here at the Beat. We're geared towards the younger people, which gradually you guys are leaving the young space. Don't worry, it's going to take time. He's shedding a few tears. He gets it. But don't worry, adulthood is not so bad. But yeah, we do a lot of things here in the Beat.
1: Is it
0: as tough as the kanda that we eat?
1: Nah. It's tough, I swear.
0: Nah.
1: We should have stayed children.
0: Children. What do you miss about being a child?
4: Neverland is not far.
0: Neverland is not far. It's not. No. But yeah, adulthood can be fun. We do a lot of fun things at the Beat. So it'd be nice to get to see you guys a little bit more. Maybe when we have parties, when we have events and stuff. You guys party, right? Or are we corrupting you by asking you to come to parties? She seems like she doesn't want to party right there. Nah. You see when I said party, her face went all like. All right, so I would like to, you guys, one after the other, to introduce yourselves and maybe, you know, mention what you're about. So you can at least get that welcome from the Garden City people. So can we start from you on this side? All right. No, you must talk. Nobody can see you, don't worry. They can't see you blush.
2: Okay, where am I to start from?
0: Your name, what did you study, and what are you doing right now for your country?
2: Well, I am Favour Chiamaka Ijogo, and I studied English and Literary Studies.
0: All right.
2: I'm currently serving, as you can see.
0: In what capacity? In what capacity? How are you serving your country?
2: As a teacher,
0: right?
2: Yes.
0: We salute you. All right, you. How's it going?
1: Good afternoon, everybody. This is not my real voice. My name is Galibe. I am a lawyer.
0: Okay.
1: I am a public prosecutor.
0: Yeah.
1: At the FCC.
0: Wow.
1: Yeah. And I'm enjoying River State, Port Harcourt.
0: Nice.
1: Everything.
0: Nice.
1: And
0: nice,
1: thank
0: nice.
1: you, Beat Beats FM for having me.
0: Thank you for not suing us. All right. How's it going, Blade?
3: Yeah, I've gotten a new name.
0: What is that? Okay, so what is your name then? Yeah. What is your government name?
3: All right. Good morning, Port Harcourt. I'm Priest Thompson by name, and I studied computer science.
0: Okay.
3: And currently, serving my country with data processing. I'm a teacher. I teach in community secondary school, Okurama.
0: All right.
3: So actually enjoying it. It's really fun having children around.
0: Yeah.
3: All this while, I've not been having children close to me. I barely get close to children. But this time around, I don't say they are all children. Some of them are 17, almost 18.
0: That's technically a child, technically, yeah. By law. Yeah. Like.
3: So I'm actually having time with them. And trust me, the class, I've been having accolades from the students that I do more better than their own main teachers, teacher. Right? And they actually love my class.
0: So yeah, so, you're serving your country.
3: And also thanks.
0: We appreciate that. All right. What's up, my brother? Step up to the plate. What's your name?
5: Jeremy by name.
0: All right, Jeremy.
5: I studied chemistry.
0: All right.
5: I'm actually
0: on, I will like suffer for this life. Right? Okay. How do you study chemistry? Why? Why? You know, I'm just messing with you, boy. It's hard though, so kudos to you. Yeah. Okay, so you teach chemistry, right?
5: Yeah, in a community school, but they don't really stress me that much because they have like a main teacher there.
0: Okay.
5: So I just assist her.
0: So you're eye candy. For them to just look at you and be like, that's what I want to be when I grow up. All right, that's cool. That's cool. Yeah, special kudos to you once again. Like, I failed chemistry horribly when I was in school. I tried. I like to be honest about these things so that people, you know, learn and all those things. Initially, I would say it was peer pressure. I wanted to be a science student, but nothing about my life was geared towards science. But I tried and I tried and I tried. But you see, physics and chemistry, I hated those two so badly. And when I got a chance to leave them behind, I was happy. So anytime I see somebody who not only did that at the secondary level, but you still went on to to learn more in uni, kudos to you.
5: Thank you very much.
0: All right, the lady with the crucifix. Yeah, that would be you. Is that a crucifix? No, it's not. Okay. I thought it was. All right, how you doing?
6: Good morning, Port Harcourt City. My name is Zebulon Mirabel, and I studied biochemistry, currently serving as a teacher in a private school.
0: You got a private school. Boo!
6: It's not funny.
0: Wait, so is that your first name, Zebulon?
6: Yes.
0: That is literally one of the names of...
6: Your son name.
0: That's like one of Joseph's brothers, right? Reuben, yeah. Simeon, Levi, Judah, yes, Issachar. Yes. Yeah, Zebulon. Yes. I have never heard another person apart from the Bible ask that name before.
6: I'm a living witness.
0: You're a living witness. That's cool. That's cool. It's the first for everything. All right. Step forward.
7: Good morning, Port Harcourt City. My name is Foteta Bridget Ibifubara. I studied business administration and management. I'm currently teaching in the Fountain Secondary School.
0: And from your name, I already know you're from River State.
7: No, my mom is.
0: Your mom is from River State. All right, that's nice. Okay. What about you?
8: Good morning, Port Harcourt. My name is Ekemini Victor. I studied English and Literary Studies. I'm currently serving in Ministry of Information, where I write news for Department of Public Enlightenment.
0: Ooh. So you're the ones that spread the actual information, not the fake stuff. Nice. If you ever want to branch out into media, you might consider us. Think
8: all
0: about
8: right.
0: it. Eh?
8: All right. Thank you very much.
0: All right. Hello, lovely lady.
9: My name is Udume Stephanie. Okay, I study library and information science. I'm serving as a teacher and a librarian.
0: Ah, cool. Are you like one of those cool librarians, or you're the one that doesn't allow anybody to say anything inside?
9: No.
0: Always with the shush, right?
9: Very cool,
0: you're already very cool, right?
9: Yeah.
0: All right, nice. We love cool people. Who is left out? Where are the ninjas in the studio? You all have to participate. It's a law. Come on. Let's do it. Hi. I like your hair, by the way.
10: Thanks.
0: Yeah, it looks like they welded it to your head, though. It's like so tight. Okay. What's your name? Okay.
10: My name is Clara Bell, and I studied materials and metallurgical engineering, but I'm a mechanical engineer now.
0: Wow, mech engine, as they used to call y'all. Okay. And finally, last but not least, are you shy?
11: No, I'm not shy. Good morning, everyone. Okay, my name is Confidence, and I studied theater arts.
0: Okay.
11: And I did major in cinematography.
0: Oh, nice.
11: Particularly, yeah. So currently, I'm serving my PPA in River State Secretariat.
0: Cool. How they treating you there?
11: Cool,
0: right? Cool, yeah.
11: So far, I'm enjoying the experience.
0: Blink twice if you're just saying that.
11: So far, no, really, I'm enjoying my experience.
0: Well, River State is a welcoming place, so yeah. I'm not surprised about that.
11: So far, I'm enjoying it.
0: All right, you have dodged it, yeah. But it's time.
4: All right, Patakot.
0: Y'all will not know, but this dude has been entertaining me since he stepped in here. Right?
4: Yeah.
0: You should consider a career in radio at some point.
4: I'll think about it. I'll think about it. All right, Patakot. My name is Daniel Bongoma, and yeah, I'm a graduate of petroleum engineering from the University of U. And yeah, I'm serving River State, and the best of the capacity of delivering as a knowledge guiding, tutoring, personal. I don't want to say teacher, but
0: teacher.
4: Yeah.
0: Wow. So which do you go by, Ini or Obong?
4: Ini is Ubong, simple rather. Because not Ubong.
0: Okay, that's different, right? Yeah, Obong is different from Ubong. So, I better know Vex now.
4: Yeah, so I prefer sometimes, you know, like the James Bond stuff, starting your name with your surname, you know, I'm Bond, James Bong. Bond. I started with Uma, Ini Bong. So that's the 007 stuff. So, yeah.
0: Right.
4: So, but you can also call me Ini, just to save yourself from modering the name and all that. But yeah, so that's just it.
0: All right. Well, once again, I welcome you guys officially to the Garden City. And welcome you to the Beat 99.9. We hope to see you guys more as time progresses, definitely. And maybe some of you might choose this profession. Even if you don't, we'll still love for you to join. How many of you are following us here? How many of you are active on social media, first of all? You're not social media people, are you not? So you're going to do me a favor right now. You're going to bring out your phones and you're all going to follow us at the Beat 999PH. At the Beat 999PH. That is the one gift that you can give to me. Well, one of the many gifts, but the only one I can ask for. So let us proceed with more awesomeness. And you guys listening out there, we got core members in the city. Make sure you show them love. Make sure you make them want to come here and start their lives. More business, more people. Great vibes, great city. We got Black Bones and Ashake coming at you right now. It's called Chanel. I'm going to see who can dance right here in the studio. My eye is on one person, but she's hiding. Okay, we'll see.

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1: 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I am Sonia Edwin. The federal government is considering a new initiative that would allow journalists to accompany military personnel on selected operations to enhance security reporting and improve public understanding of counterinsurgency and other internal security efforts. Chief of Defense Staff General Christopher Musa announced the plan yesterday at the National Security Summit organized by the Nigeria Union of Journalists in Abuja. In another development, the National Economic Council has approved 83.21 billion naira for the implementation of an anticipatory action task force to mitigate the impact of flooding and other climate-related disasters nationwide. This came as the council held its 158th meeting presided over by Vice President Kashim Shettima at the Aso Rock Villa, Abuja. And away from that, the Socio-Economic Rights and Accountability Project, SERAP, has condemned the reported revocation of bail granted to journalist and activist Omoyele Sowore by the Federal High Court in Abuja, describing it as another instance of harassment and judicial abuse targeting government critics. The group was reacting to reports of Sowore's arrest over alleged cyberbullying linked to social media comments about President Bola Tinubu. And in the meantime, the River State Police Command has announced restrictions on human and vehicular movement across seven local government areas ahead of Saturday's River South East Senatorial District by-election. Police spokesperson Blessing Agabe said the restriction will take effect from midnight today and remain enforced until 6 p.m. tomorrow, the election day. And to foreign news, Zimbabwe's lower house of parliament has passed a bill to extend presidential terms from 5 to 7 years, which would allow President Emmerson Mnangagwa to remain in power until 2030. The bill also scraps direct presidential elections with future presidents chosen by parliament. In the world of sports, a French appeals court today confirmed that Moroccan football star Achraf Hakimi will face trial for the alleged rape of a woman in 2023. However, the PSG right back and captain of the Moroccan national team, whose second match of the 2026 World Cup kicks off today against Scotland, has consistently denied any wrongdoing. And finally, in entertainment, Grammy-nominated music producer Tay Keith, who has worked with hip-hop artists including Drake, Travis Scott, Eminem, and Beyoncé, has been found dead in his apartment in Nashville, Tennessee. Nashville police said the 29-year-old was found dead by officers after performing a welfare check, but no foul play is suspected in his death. And that is the headline news this afternoon. I'm Sonia Edwin. Thank you for listening.
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0: Rush. 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
4: 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Russia's Deputy Foreign Minister, Borisenko Yevgenievich, has received Nigeria's newly appointed ambassador to Russia, Joseph Eji, in Moscow. The meeting was disclosed in a statement issued today in Abuja by Daria Senyushino, communications officer at the Russian embassy in Nigeria. Meanwhile, the Economic and Financial Crimes Commission said it has arrested a Nigerian-American over alleged cross-border vehicle import fraud involving more than $330,000. According to a statement shared on the commission's X page, the suspect, Oluwatobi Adams, who holds dual citizenship of Nigeria and the United States, is being investigated for alleged criminal breach of trust and obtaining money by false pretense. And away from that, the River State Primary Healthcare Management Board joined the global community in commemorating World Sickle Cell Day today, calling for increased awareness of sickle cell disease and equitable access to quality healthcare services for those affected. Reaffirming its commitment to improving healthcare outcomes, the board stressed the importance of collective efforts in addressing the burden of the disease. Also, the River State Police Command has announced restrictions on human and vehicle movement across seven local government areas ahead of Saturday's Rivers Southeast Senatorial District by-election. Police spokesperson Blessing Agabe said the restriction will take effect from midnight today and remain in force until 6 p.m. tomorrow, the election day. On the foreign scene, Italy's Foreign Minister Antonio Tajani has cancelled a trip to the U.S. after President Donald Trump told Italian TV that the Prime Minister, Giorgia Meloni, had begged him for a picture with her. Meloni, however, said Trump's comments were entirely made up. In sports, Real Madrid confirmed the arrival of defender Ibrahima Konate from Liverpool on a four-year deal at the end of his contract at Anfield. The Spanish giant, in a statement, said Los Blancos and centre-back Konate reached an agreement for him to become a Real Madrid player for the next four seasons until the 30th of June 2030. And in entertainment, Ira Starr has revealed that she would likely be unemployed if she had not found success in the entertainment industry, crediting her music career with changing the direction of her life. She also admitted that fame comes with challenges, revealing that she sometimes wishes the public knew less about her because she tends to speak freely in interviews. And that is the headline news. I am Sonia Edwin. Thank you for listening.
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can't look away. I really can't. Mr. P, right on this one, right on here on the beat, 99.9 FM. Hey there. My name is Malakai, but yeah, you can call me Mal. And this right here is the Drive Time Show Friday edition. Yeah, I'm happy to be here. I don't know about you, but I'm really excited. I'm super, super duper excited to be here this Friday. So I'm about to keep you company. I know you're probably on your way home. For the teachers, I know they're home already, like since 1 p.m. or thereabout. Yeah, I know they're home already. But for you all, there are no home yet. I'm about to be a good vibe, good tunes, and also, yeah, be good ones to you. Wherever you're listening to me from Oyibo, from what, Oyumi, or you stay at Rumo Cruise in my area, big ups to you all there, yeah? And also, places like Eneka, Ada George, GRA, Rumo Kurushi, I mentioned that already, Rumola rather, Rumo Kwache, yeah? Where am I missing? D-Line, my one, wherever you're listening to me from, I would love you to send in a message. Tell me what the traffic looks like and tell me what, you know, the surroundings look like and tell me what's happening, like, in your area traffic-wise, yeah, or probably there's an interesting story as well. You can share that as well. Let me let you know. They caught somebody that was trying to tip Jen in my company yesterday. Hoo-wee! See, Nigerians are angry. So let me just let you know these things. So you people should be careful. Yeah, Nigerians are angry and everybody just look for where to vent their anger. Do you understand me? So try not to be that guy. Try not to be that person. All right. So let me know what the traffic looks like. Tell me what interesting story you have to say. And tell me two party bangers you would love to hear. Because trust me, it's going to be a party right in here. Hey, Kid Cater coming with this one. And it featured Mavo on this. My name is Mal. 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

Your boy's about to break some news. All the numbers are final, no t-shirts, no vinyl. Y'all about to make me Richie like Lionel, for real. And that's the truth. 16 hours ahead in Melbourne.

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2: Bet Niger, we are the home of World Cup 2026. And it's not just

where do you want to go? Great song, by the way. Coming from the other, but not even 11. Fakealistic, this is the remix and AJ Bobo right on here on the hot beat of Fracker Beat 99.9. My name is Malachi, but yeah, you can call me Mal. And this right here is the Drive Time Show. Let's check out what's today's internationally. Today's National Box Day. Have you ever unboxed anything? I feel like I'm one of those people. Okay. I unboxed a perfume on my birthday, and I think that's the only thing I've ever unboxed. And today is also International Watch Day. If you're a guy and you do not wear a watch, when I mean watch, I don't mean this, that particular digital. I mean like the literal, classical watch. Yeah, that kind of watch that has a long hand and a short hand, not the digital one. I don't know, but I just feel like it. Today is also International Real Food Day. Interesting. And also today is International Pets in Movies or Film Day as well. Well, here is what I know today to be. Today is Friday. Yeah, today is Friday. In case you do not know that, let me let you know this for free. Yesterday, it was 2 days ago, I was asking somebody, what's today? Is today Wednesday? And the person was like, yeah, today is Wednesday. I just don't know. I kind of lost track of it. For a bit though. Well, hey, do want to let me know what the traffic looks like in various locations and tell me two songs you want me to play for you. All right, the number is 0808-548-5999. Okay, 0808-548-5999. Are you ready to dance on Fuji? Let me take you there. Ashake, where's Ashake? Ashake.

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2: It's like you audacious. Yo.

Shout out to those who told me Tobit was a pet name. Tobit Chukwu Dubemwikwe is my correct name. Praise God for follies of my colleagues that embody everything I overcame, blowing that like a press plane. Oh, but I was weak though, so on occasion purple. Keep me warmer than a pea coat. Debo, shouldn't be what you portray when you placebo. But now my flow the cheat code, every bar is worth a kilo, ooh.

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Not for persons under the age of 18. Bet responsibly. Bet Niger. We are the home of World Cup 2026. And it's not just because

0: 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Not for persons under the age of 18. 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

0: 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Let's go out there and check out traffic as it stands.
1: 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This is traffic.
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0: Yes, time to check out traffic. From what I see here, there's almost no traffic in some places. But Rumola Alongabaro, there's traffic there. Now, if you're coming from Captain Ilechi Amadi, as Rumola access to Rumola Alongabaro Road, yeah, there's also traffic at that junction as well. Also, if you're coming from Air Force, from Bori Camp, trying to link it to Captain Ilechi Rumola Road, there's traffic at that junction as well from what I see here. Hotel Presidential access also, there's traffic there from what I can see here. And on Rumola Alongabaro Road, it looks good. Padakadabaro Road, yeah, looks good. However, when you get to somewhere like GRA Junction, there's traffic there from what I can see here, right? And at St. John's bus stop, there's no traffic on that particular route. So Garrison as well. Garrison looks good. Just a little traffic on Garrison's route. And then you go to places like Emekuku. Yeah, Emekuku looks good. Once you're trying to go to Omok, there's Omok Street. There's a little traffic at Emekuku from what I can see here. And also on places like Ikoku. Yeah, there's traffic there, especially at the roundabout. There's traffic there from what I see here as well. So let's go to your messages and sincerely want to apologize for taking it this late. This one says, good afternoon, Numal. I'm Victor texting from Woji and there's no traffic here. Please play me Love by Simca and Energy by Tiwa Savage and Wanico and Mavo. All right. And this one says, good afternoon, Mal. It's Zion texting from GRA, and I want to use this opportunity to thank you for the airtime you sent me yesterday. I'm really grateful for traffic. There's a little bit of traffic around Air Force Rumola Road to Rumola Flyover. Oh, okay, I see that. Please play for me Big 7 by Bonoboy and Getting Paid by Ashake, Wizkid and SARS and Skilly Bang. All right, thank you very much, Zion. All right, this one says, hello, Mal. Pardon my spelling. It's M-A-R-L, just so you know. If it's Mal, Mal. Anyway, I am Emmy from On Air Road. And traffic over here is fine. And the road, clear. Okay. It says, I would like you to play for me, Remember by Ashake and Benson Roman Solder. Thank you. All right. Thank you very much for your traffic report. Really, really do appreciate it. Thank you very, very much. All right. Stick around. Your songs are coming right up, right on the beat. 99.9. My name is Mal. Then go nowhere.

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0: 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Walking into a party ready to own that dance floor. 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